0: beautiful autumn day in 2011. 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Around the streets of Prince George's County, cruising through an unknown universe, beginning a journey that would inevitably alter the course of not only their own, but the lives of millions of people around the world.
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2: What?

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Are you ambitious to get some?

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That's how the light gets in. 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

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She loved him, though he was cocky. He took her down to Chinatown,

0: Państwo piszą, że chce się tańczyć. 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
1: Beep, beep, beep, beep, beep, beep, beep, beep, beep.
2: Slow down, beep. Honey. Be cool. It looks like you'll never learn how to bop. You're nothing but a square. All you do is beep, beep, beep. You're a bring down and I'm cutting out. Goodbye.
1: There she goes. My life was all sunshine and roses. With the gal I was right at the top. Well, we got along swell till she suddenly fell for the music that's known as bop. Oh, I tried to be so hip for her sake, till one day I made my fatal mistake. I beeped when I should have bopped, lapped when I should have lopped. I was walking on air till she called me a square, cause I beeped when I should have bopped.

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It's not something for which I am suited. Oh, what is something for which you were suited? 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

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Shying away all the time, he didn't really get it before, but as I got turning to a man, I understand what they was trying to show me.

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They must have seen you looking.